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10: Clearing tonight, fog patches overnight down to 15. Sun and cloud Monday, could be showers and maybe a thunderstorm in the afternoon, getting up to 26, a humidex 30. Cloudy Tuesday, slight chance of showers with a high of 24.
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0: Still. The Jonas Brothers, the Chicks, and Rascal Flatts. They're all headed to Boots and Hearts, and you could be there too.
1: That's right. One lucky winner is heading to one of the hottest music festivals of the summer. You could win a pair of general admission weekend passes plus a tent camping spot for Boots and Hearts happening August 7th to 9th.
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6: Clearing tonight, fog patches overnight down to 15. Sun and cloud Monday, could be showers and maybe a thunderstorm in the afternoon, getting up to 26, a humidex 30. Cloudy Tuesday, slight chance of showers with a high of 24.
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3: Clearing tonight, fog patches overnight down to 15. Sun and cloud Monday, could be showers and maybe a thunderstorm in the afternoon, getting up to 26, a humidex 30. Cloudy Tuesday, slight chance of showers with a high of 24.
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7: Clearing tonight. Fog patches overnight down to 15. Sun and cloud Monday. Could be showers and maybe a thunderstorm in the afternoon. Getting up to 26. A humidex 30. Cloudy Tuesday. Slight chance of showers with a high of 24.

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2: Clearing tonight, fog patches overnight down to 15. Sun and cloud Monday, could be showers and maybe a thunderstorm in the afternoon, getting up to 26, a humidex 30. Cloudy Tuesday, slight chance of showers with a high of 24.
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8: Clearing tonight, fog patches overnight down to 15. Sun and cloud Monday, could be showers and maybe a thunderstorm in the afternoon, getting up to 26, a humidex 30. Cloudy Tuesday, slight chance of showers with a high of 24.
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6: Moose weather for Huntsville.
7: Clearing tonight, fog patches overnight down to 15. Sun and cloud Monday, could be showers and maybe a thunderstorm in the afternoon, getting up to 26, a Humidex 30. Cloudy Tuesday, slight chance of showers with a high of 24.
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4: Clearing tonight, fog patches overnight down to 15. Sun and cloud Monday, could be showers and maybe a thunderstorm in the afternoon, getting up to 26, a humidex 30. Cloudy Tuesday, slight chance of showers with a high of 24.
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3: Sun and cloud today, but also a 40% chance of afternoon showers and maybe a thunderstorm, getting up to 26, a humidex 30. Cloudy Tuesday, slight chance of showers reaching 24. Sun and cloud, maybe showers again on Wednesday with a high of 25.
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9: Boost weather for Huntsville.
10: Sun and cloud today, but also a 40% chance of afternoon showers and maybe a thunderstorm, getting up to 26, a humidex 30. Cloudy Tuesday, slight chance of showers reaching 24. Sun and cloud, maybe showers again on Wednesday with a high of 25.
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3: Boost weather for Huntsville.
4: Sun and cloud today, but also a 40% chance of afternoon showers and maybe a thunderstorm, getting up to 26, a humidex 30. Cloudy Tuesday, slight chance of showers reaching 24. Sun and cloud, maybe showers again on Wednesday with a high of 25.
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0: Moose weather for Huntsville.
9: Sun and cloud today, but also a 40% chance of afternoon showers and maybe a thunderstorm, getting up to 26, a humidex 30. Cloudy Tuesday, slight chance of showers reaching 24. Sun and cloud, maybe showers again on Wednesday with a high of 25.
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5: Sun and cloud today, but also a 40% chance of afternoon showers and maybe a thunderstorm, getting up to 26, a humidex 30. Cloudy Tuesday, slight chance of showers reaching 24. Sun and cloud, maybe showers again on Wednesday with a high of 25.
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3: Moose weather for Huntsville.
9: Sun and cloud today, but also a 40% chance of afternoon showers and maybe a thunderstorm, getting up to 26, a humidex 30. Cloudy Tuesday, slight chance of showers reaching 24. Sun and cloud, maybe showers again on Wednesday with a high of 25.
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0: Boost weather for Huntsville.
3: Sun and cloud today, but also a 40% chance of afternoon showers and maybe a thunderstorm, getting up to 26, a humidex 30. Cloudy Tuesday, slight chance of showers reaching 24. Sun and cloud, maybe showers again on Wednesday with a high of 25.
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0: Moose weather for Huntsville.
6: Sun and cloud today, but also a 40% chance of afternoon showers and maybe a thunderstorm, getting up to 26, a humidex 30. Cloudy Tuesday, slight chance of showers, reaching 24. Sun and cloud, maybe showers again on Wednesday with a high of 25.
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1: Sun and cloud today, but also a 40% chance of afternoon showers and maybe a thunderstorm, getting up to 26, a humidex 30. Cloudy Tuesday, slight chance of showers reaching 24. Sun and cloud, maybe showers again on Wednesday with a high of 25.
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0: Moose weather for Huntsville.
8: Sun and cloud today, but also a 40% chance of afternoon showers and maybe a thunderstorm, getting up to 26, a humidex 30. Cloudy Tuesday, slight chance of showers reaching 24. Sun and cloud, maybe showers again on Wednesday with a high of 25.
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0: Moose weather for Huntsville.
10: Sun and cloud today, but also a 40% chance of afternoon showers and maybe a thunderstorm, getting up to 26, a humidex 30. Cloudy Tuesday, slight chance of showers reaching 24. Sun and cloud, maybe showers again on Wednesday with a high of 25.

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7: Boost weather for Huntsville.
8: Sun and cloud today, but also a 40% chance of afternoon showers and maybe a thunderstorm, getting up to 26, a humidex 30. Cloudy Tuesday, slight chance of showers reaching 24. Sun and cloud, maybe showers again on Wednesday with a high of 25.
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2: Back on a Monday morning where it's partly cloudy, where it's 16. Good morning, everybody. Brock here for the Moose 613 on a Monday, and could be a bit of a cloudy and rainy afternoon. Heating up to 33 today. Coming up on the morning drive, we talked to you about some fun we had over the weekend, some big highlights, plus your chance to win something that could make this upcoming long weekend even better. Plus, secondhand vacation jealousy. And most drivers say they've never used this. We'll dive into it all coming up. Lover boy, hot girls in love on

0: You caught a line crush here on the Moose. Some hot and humid temperature day followed by some showers. A look at the full forecast after the break.
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3: Moose weather for Huntsville.
4: It is partly cloudy. We're still at 16 out there. It looks like we'll see a hot and humid afternoon. Sun and clouds at a high of 33 at the Humidex today. Then late this afternoon, showers and a risk of thunderstorms continuing tonight. 10 to 15 millimeters overnight, down to 19. Another 10 to 15 millimeters of rain tomorrow, along with thunderstorms at a high of 22. Mainly cloudy. How was your Monday morning drive looking? Let us know. If we call or text 705-789-4464. Road work continues along King William Street, reduced to a single lane in each direction between Scott Street and Highway 60. Construction continues on the Locks Bridge, so some single lane closures along Brunel Road. Highway 592 at the Little East River Bridge, Novar, also single lane closures, and still single lane closures on Highway 11 between South Cassia Lake Road and Muskoka Road 41 at the Kilworthy area. Now between Tuesday and Thursday, due to rock blasting, there'll be some short full closures, so expect delays later in the week. Again, 705-789-4464. If you spot a slowdown, just reach out via call or text. Shout out to our friend Joy Jarvis. Successfully pulled off her 9-click swim over the weekend. And it wasn't just her. She had a bunch of swimmers with her and some kayakers as well. Joy said it was probably the best condition she's had in over 30 years. And she's almost at her fundraising goal, 93%. You can still help her get to 10,000. We got a few things planned later in the week to help her get there. But head to her Just Giving page. You can find the link to that on the news story at mymuskokanow.com. Speaking of which, Moose News is right after this. The Eurythmics on the Moose.

Black Eyed Peas, where is the love here on the Moose? It is 6:39 on a Monday morning. Partly cloudy and we're at 17. I would not say that I am a super jealous person. But when I see someone taking the trip of my dreams, yeah, I get a little green. One of my goals in life is to see a Blue Jays game at every major league ballpark. I'm at 6 so far, not doing too well. The plan was to never do it alone. It was always a guy's trip with the men in my family once or twice a year. Got two little kids now. We all agreed to put that quest on hold for a bit. I said, listen, I only get one big trip a year. That's all I'm giving myself. Can't do it. Apparently not everyone got the memo. Some traitors, family members, have decided they're going anyway. Let me know. Hey, they're crossing three stadiums off the list this week without me. On the positive side, Jays aren't playing great right now. Maybe it's a blessing in disguise. Probably going to save me some misery, but I feel a little betrayed. But I am curious, do you have one of those visit every goals? We talked about provinces and territories last weekend. Maybe it's every national, provincial park, capital, NHL arena. How is it going so far? Let me know if a call or text. Bryan Adams, Summer of 69, is on the Moose.

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Jamming along to the Bee Gees Jive Talking here on the Moose. 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A rock solid Saturday night. Got to check out the wrestling show at the Summit Center. And I tell you what, a lot of fun. Man, they put on a good show. We got to do some guest ring announcing. That was pretty cool. There was no microphone that dropped. That was the only thing I was a little disappointed in. But that wasn't the biggest highlight of the show. The biggest highlight was getting insulted by one of the wrestlers who picked me out of the crowd. Really gave it to me in a typical heel fashion. I can't exactly repeat what he said because it was pretty rough, but I got a huge kick out of it. Thank you to everyone who attended it, because not only did you get to catch an awesome wrestling show, but you helped out a great cause, the Table Soup Kitchen Foundation. Shout out to Adam and the team from Rock Solid for putting on a great show. Can't wait to have them back. Although next time, I want to see how they set up that ring. That's what I want to see happen. I'm going to get there nice and early. I might even help set up the ring just to see how it goes. Moose news on the way, plus some details and a really cool giveaway. Returned this week courtesy of the original Club Tales Cocktail in a Can. Stick around. It's the Police here on the Moose.

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10: It is looking mainly cloudy to kick off for Monday. Possibility of some sunny breaks later this morning. A high of 33 at the Humidex this afternoon. Increasing cloudiness later today. Showers and a risk of thunderstorms, which will continue tonight. Up to 10 to 15 millimeters overnight and dropping down to 19. 15 to 20 millimeters of rain possible for tomorrow, along with a risk of thunderstorms again, but not nearly as warm. A high of 22. If you spot a slowdown, let us know. If a call or a text, 705-789-4464. 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
3: Hanging out with Brock in the morning drive. It is 7:17 on a Monday, cloudy and 16. Hey, on the way, details on our Club Tales contest returning this week. Could be an awesome weekend full of some fun prizes. Stick around. Plus, I'm willing to bet it's been quite some time since you've used this in your vehicle and revisiting every blank you'd like to visit. Stick around. It's Midnight Oil here on the Moose.

0: Midnight oil beds are burning here on the Moose. Brock here joining you on the Monday morning drive. Got to air this out. So over the weekend, I had, let's just call it a smelly incident in my car. We'll give you the details. It wasn't pleasant, and I had to, you know, clean it out and air the vehicle out. Windows down and something else open. For the first time ever, I opened the sunroof on my car, and it got me thinking. I completely forgot that my vehicle even had one. I think the only time you use your sunroof is when you accidentally push that button. You're like, what's going on? I pressed the wrong button. Drivers were recently asked about the things in their vehicle they never use. 6 in 10, number one answer, said the sunroof. Number two answer, what do you think it was? Turn signal, of course. No, just kidding. But, I mean, a sunroof used to be a big deal. It meant you had some sort of, like, fancy ride, luxury model. People were sticking their heads out the window like they were driving through Hollywood Boulevard, and then they got bugs stuck in their teeth, and they go, what's this nonsense? I'm not going to do this anymore. So I'm curious, do you actually use the sunroof in your vehicle? And what purpose does it serve for you? Because I gotta say, I've been talking to a lot of people. They're like, do I have one of those? Do we have a sunroof? Yeah, I can't say I've ever used it. Let me know and maybe talk to me about some things in your vehicle that you absolutely never use. It's pretty much there for decoration. 705-789-4464. Good chance of showers moving our way, Muskoka. So unless you enjoy a surprise car wash, might want to keep everything closed today. Windows up. Look at the forecast after the break.
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8: Partly cloudy to start our day with sun and clouds later this morning, showers and a risk of thunderstorms late this afternoon. The temperature feeling closer to 33, another 10 to 15 millimeters of rain expected tonight and overnight, a low of 19. Cloudy and rainy on Tuesday with 15 to 20 millimeters forecasted throughout the day, along with a risk of thunderstorms. Should reach a high of 22.
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1: Good morning, I'm Richard Coffin. Construction is set to begin today on Thunder Bridge on Muskoka Road 2 in Huntsville. Officials say the rehabilitation project is expected to extend the bridge's lifespan and help maintain safe and reliable transportation in Huntsville. The work will take place this construction season and next, including repairs to the bridge deck and structure, resurfacing of Muskoka Road 2, installation of a new pedestrian crossing at Goldie Street, and more. Officials say traffic impacts this year will be minimal, as the work will take place mostly below the bridge. That'll change next year when traffic will be reduced to a single lane. Bracebridge OPP are asking for the public's help identifying three suspects after a reported break and enter. Provincial police say at 9:30 last Wednesday night, the three unknown suspects broke a window to gain entry into the building on Entrance Drive near Queen Street in Bracebridge. It's not yet clear what was taken. The investigation's ongoing. Anyone with information is asked to contact Bracebridge OPP or Crime Stoppers. The Gravenhurst Health Hub has reached its fundraising goal for the second phase of the project. Project Chair Bruce Hemphill provided the update during a town hall last week. He says the project has made progress on expenses and fundraising efforts for completed and upcoming phases, with phase one, which cost $750,000, expected to be completed this week. Hemphill says phase two will then start and continue through December or early into next year. He says about $450,000 has already been raised, meeting the fundraising goal for the second phase. For phase three, he says a detailed business case is expected to be completed next month, with work expected to begin early next year. The preliminary cost estimate ranges from $350,000 to $500,000. Safe Quiet Lakes has launched a new educational initiative. The organization looks to help protect shorelines, reduce environmental impacts, and improve safety for all lake users while promoting the long-term sustainability of wake-enhanced activities. Officials say the campaign encourages wake-enhanced boat operators to remain at least 250 meters away from shorelines, docks, and boathouses, operate in water at least 9 meters deep, and maintain enough space for a safe and uninterrupted ride. More information on the initiative can be found at MyMuskokaNow.com. And the Alzheimer's Society of Muskoka's second Adult Day program begins today. Officials say the 8-week session provides individuals living with dementia with a stimulating and supportive place to spend the day while offering caregivers much-needed respite. Organizers say the program looks to provide caregivers with a break to help them maintain their own well-being while continuing to provide compassionate care for the individuals they support. For more information, including how to register, visit our website.
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3: The Boston Red Sox beat the Blue Jays 6-1 yesterday to win the series. Kevin Gausman went 6 innings for Toronto, allowing 3 runs on 5 hits while striking out 6. The Jays have now lost 7 of their last 10 and will face the Washington Nationals next. Week 8 of the CFL season wrapped up with Montreal defeating Hamilton 31-18. And at the Commonwealth Games in Glasgow, Bracebridge's own Mary Gibb captured Canada's first medal of the Games over the weekend, winning bronze in the women's 200-meter individual medley SM10 final. Canada now has 9 medals, 3 gold, 3 silver, and 3 bronze.
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3: It is 7:35 on a Monday. It is cloudy, 17. Could see some sunny breaks as we head into the afternoon. But then later today, cloudy skies, chance of showers, and a risk of thunderstorms. It's going to feel closer to 33 with the humidex today. Good amount of showers tonight, 15 millimeters overnight, and dropping down to 19. Showers likely to continue throughout our Tuesday. Another 15 to 20 millimeters forecasted, along with a risk of thunderstorms. But cooler, a high of 22. 705-789-4464. If you do spot a slowdown, work continues along King William Street, single lane closures from Scott Street to Highway 60. The Locks Bridge construction continues there, single lane closures, so expect some slowdowns along a section of Brunel Road, and Lockview Road remains closed to Muskoka Road 2. Highway 592, that's north of us, Little East River Bridge and Novar, single lane closures. And throughout the week, you will experience slowdowns along Highway 11 between South Cashier Lake Road and Muskoka Road 41 in the Kilworthy area. That's both northbound and southbound. And then from Tuesdays to Thursdays, don't forget the rock blasting continues. It'll be short but full closures, both northbound and southbound. 705-789-4464. Once again, you spot some trouble on your drive. Level up the long weekend. What is better than a long week? How about a long weekend where you can score an awesome prize pack going into it? 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

0: Sophia Kamara, Girls Like You, is on the Moose 105.5. It's Brock with you on a Monday morning. What's going on? 7:44 on a Monday, cloudy 17, and waiting for some showers to arrive later today and the temperature to rise. It's going to feel closer to 33. On the way, Pat Bursher provides some solid evidence as to why humans are not the smartest animal on the planet with our Muskoka Lighting Company Morning Laugh. That's after the break, so keep listening. Wanted to circle back to a fun conversation we were having earlier. You'd like to visit every what in the world, maybe in the country. Last week, we talked about the importance of, you know, getting out and exploring our country. And I kind of talked about something this morning that doesn't really stick to that. But it, for me, was visiting every ball diamond in the MLB, watching the Jays play a game there. So it's, you know, still supporting Canada in a way. And it's not an original goal. Many baseball fans will try and do it at some point in their life. And I'm part of a guys group that does it. And they're going on without me, scratching three off the list. A little upset, but I wanted to hear from you and figure out what you want to visit. Maybe it's, like we said, every province and territory. Maybe it's every capital, every national park, every continent, every hockey arena at the NHL. Let me know how it's going. 705-789-4464. Buddy Grant on the line. You say when you have kids, it's all about adjustment. So you have a goal that you think most people can reach, and that's visit every Great Lake. That's great.
1: Yeah, I've done that. It's cool.
0: I think I'm at three. Visit every Great Lake, and that's manageable, right? I could probably
1: 100, and you can take your kids, and you can, you know,
0: that's a good
1: say,
0: one.
1: Hey, I'm going to put you out in this beautiful cold water here. You're going to cry for a while, but it's going to be fun. There's a road trip. Here we go.
0: You could do it in a week.
1: No, weekend.
0: That's a lot. Superior would be the toughest one. Hey, anyways, let me know. 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
10: Do you guys find it weird how we're the only animals that wake up like this? I'm late! Again! Every other animal wakes up. Nah. That's it. It's like, nah. What to do today? You know? Like, we save up for retirement in hopes of retiring at 65. Every other animal, born into retirement. And we think we're the smartest ones, right? We think we're the smartest ones because we're the only ones that can talk. But I think other animals can talk too. They just choose not to because they know as soon as they do, we'll be like, put some pants on and get to work.
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0: Waking up with Brock and apparently Wham on a Monday morning. Huntsville's biggest variety. Still some time to enter to win to ultimate concert experience. 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Stick around.
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1: Moose weather for Huntsville.
0: It is cloudy and 17 with some sunny breaks on the way later today. Going to feel closer to 33 at the Humidex. Then late this afternoon, expect showers and a risk of thunderstorms. Up to 15 millimeters tonight and overnight as the showers continue, dropping down to 19. And then tomorrow, more showers on the way. Another 15 to 20 millimeters, a risk of thunderstorms as well. Cloudy at a high of 22. If you spot a slowdown on the morning drive, be sure to reach out. Call or text 705-789-4464. Three greatest words you'll ever hear on radio. Free concert passes. One of the biggest music festivals of the summer is almost here. Boots and Hearts this August 7 to 9. 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And it's not just one day. 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Only a few days left. Heading into Moose News, it's Tom Cochran, Red Rider Big League, Huntsville's biggest variety.

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1: Good morning, I'm Richard Coffin. Construction is set to begin today on Thunder Bridge on Muskoka Road 2 in Huntsville. Officials say the rehabilitation project is expected to extend the bridge's lifespan and help maintain safe and reliable transportation in Huntsville. The work will take place this construction season and next, including repairs to the bridge deck and structure, resurfacing of Muskoka Road 2, installation of a new pedestrian crossing at Goldie Street, and more. Officials say traffic impacts this year will be minimal, as the work will take place mostly below the bridge. That'll change next year when traffic will be reduced to a single lane. Bracebridge OPP are asking for the public's help identifying three suspects after a reported break and enter. Provincial police say at 9:30 last Wednesday night, the three unknown suspects broke a window to gain entry into the building on Entrance Drive near Queen Street in Bracebridge. It's not yet clear what was taken. The investigation's ongoing. Anyone with information is asked to contact Bracebridge OPP or Crime Stoppers. The Gravenhurst Health Hub has reached its fundraising goal for the second phase of the project. Project Chair Bruce Hemphill provided the update during a town hall last week. He says the project has made progress on expenses and fundraising efforts for completed and upcoming phases, with Phase 1, which cost $750,000, expected to be completed this week. Hemphill says Phase 2 will then start and continue through December or early into next year. He says about $450,000 has already been raised, meeting the fundraising goal for the second phase. For Phase 3, he says a detailed business case is expected to be completed next month, with work expected to begin early next year. The preliminary cost estimate ranges from $350,000 to $500,000. Safe Quiet Lakes has launched a new educational initiative. The organization looks to help protect shorelines, reduce environmental impacts, and improve safety for all lake users while promoting the long-term sustainability of wake-enhanced activities. Officials say the campaign encourages wake-enhanced boat operators to remain at least 250 meters away from shorelines, docks, and boathouses, operate in water at least 9 meters deep, and maintain enough space for a safe and uninterrupted ride. More information on the initiative can be found at MyMuskokaNow.com. And the Alzheimer's Society of Muskoka's second Adult Day program begins today. Officials say the 8-week session provides individuals living with dementia with a stimulating and supportive place to spend the day while offering caregivers much-needed respite. Organizers say the program looks to provide caregivers with a break to help them maintain their own well-being while continuing to provide compassionate care for the individuals they support. For more information, including how to register, visit our website.
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6: The Boston Red Sox beat the Blue Jays 6-1 yesterday to win the series. Kevin Gausman went 6 innings for Toronto, allowing 3 runs on 5 hits while striking out 6. The Jays have now lost 7 of their last 10 and will face the Washington Nationals next. Week 8 of the CFL season wrapped up with Montreal defeating Hamilton 31-18. And at the Commonwealth Games in Glasgow, Bracebridge's own Mary Gibb captured Canada's first medal of the Games over the weekend, winning bronze in the women's 200-meter individual medley SM10 final. Canada now has 9 medals, 3 gold, 3 silver, and 3 bronze.
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6: It is cloudy and 17 on Monday morning, 8:07. Could see some sunny breaks later this morning, but a cloudy afternoon. Rainy as well, with showers starting later this afternoon. Risk of thunderstorms. Showers continue tonight and overnight. Another 15 millimeters dropping as we get down to 19. By the way, today's high, going to feel closer to 33 with the Humidex today. Another 15 to 20 millimeters of rain for Tuesday. Cloudy and a high of 22. If you do spot a slowdown Let us know. We'll call or text her at the morning drive, 705-789-4464. Speaking of which, do expect single lane closures on Highway 11 northbound and southbound between South Cashy Lake Road and Muskoka Road 41. That's south of Graveners in the Kilworthy area. Single lane closures both northbound and southbound. Then Tuesdays to Thursdays, there'll be full closures. They will be short, but they will hold you up. 705-789-4464. Once again, you spot a slowdown. We've also got single lane closures along Highway 592 at the Little East River Bridge in Novar. And then work continues along King William Street, Scott Street to Highway 60. Going to have some fun with our Nearly Impossible Question brought to you by Art and Sins. And we get back. In the meantime, Hour 3 kicks off with TLC. It's Waterfalls, the Moose.

0: Slade's Run Run Away is here on the Moose, 8:17 on a Monday, cloudy and 17, and it is time for another Nearly Impossible Question brought to you by our friends at Art and Sins, the best smelling gift shop in Muskoka. 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Theme this morning, unfortunately, it's not listening to Moose FM. According to a recent survey, people were asked, when is the best time of day to do this? Their answer, between 7 and 9 a.m. What is this? What were they asked specifically? Best time of day to do what? 705-789-4464. According to a recent survey, people were asked, hey, the best time of day to do this? Their answer, between 7 and 9 a.m. What is this? And like we said, unfortunately, it is not listening to Moose FM. I'm as disappointed as you are. 705-789-4464. Hit me up, call or text. If your best guess, time of my life, it's Bill Medley and Jennifer Warnes.
1: It's camping season. Camping we will go. Hard to tell who's more excited, you
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0: time of my life here in the Boost, talking about best time to do, well, something. It's brought here for the Boost. Nearly impossible question brought to you by Hurt and Sins. Recent survey, people were asked, when is the best time of day to do this? Their answer between 7 and 9 a.m. This is more opinion-based than science-backed. What is it, though? 705-789-4464. It is not answering questions. Rhonda, nice try. It is not watering their plants. It is not have a coffee. It is not check the weather. Katie says something, I hope I'm saying this right. Exercise? Never heard of it. 705-789-4464. No, it is not exercise, go to the gym, anything like that. Your best guess, let me know if a call or text. Sean's on the line. What do you got?
1: Go for a walk. Morning walk.
0: Go for a morning walk. I believe that falls under that word exercise. Not what I'm looking for. 705-789-4464. People recently asked, best time of day to do this. Their answer, between 7 and 9 a.m. It is something I would think more people would do over the weekend, but you can do it, Monday to Friday. But, something you might do over the weekend. Think about it. And then come up with a guess. And then call or text me. 705-789-4464. Forecast coming up, but it's the odds right now on the Moose.

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7: Partly cloudy to start our day with sun and clouds later this morning, showers and a risk of thunderstorms late this afternoon. The temperature feeling closer to 33, another 10 to 15 millimeters of rain expected tonight and overnight, a low of 19. Cloudy and rainy on Tuesday with 15 to 20 millimeters forecasted throughout the day, along with a risk of thunderstorms. Should reach a high of 22. What's going on? Brock here for Moose Mornings, doing our nearly impossible question, brought to you by Art and Sins. According to a recent survey, people were asked, when is the best time of the day to do this? Their answer, between 7 and 9 a.m. What is this? What were they asked specifically? 705-789-4464. It is not exercise. It's not fishing. It definitely isn't drinking. It's not grocery shopping, washing one's car, or taking pictures. 705-789-4464. Christina on the line. What do you got for me?
8: Laundry?
7: It is not laundry. It's not something you'd probably do in your home. Lika is on the line. And Lika, you got a couple of guesses for us. It is not exercise, but it is technically like it's a physical activity for sure. What do you got?
8: Pickleball.
7: Okay, pickleball. Interesting. We were talking about the pickleball movie earlier. It is not pickleball.
8: Oh, thanks. Having brunch? Oh, no, that's not really physical, except you work your mouth.
7: It is when I'm doing it. I tend to shove a few people out of the way during brunch.
8: Go swimming.
7: Not swimming, no.
8: Okay.
7: No, we did talk about Great Lakes earlier, so it is not laundry. It is not pickleball. It is not eating brunch, which can get aggressive sometimes. And it is also not swimming. So what is it? 705-789-4464. People recently asked the best time of day to do this. Their answer, between 7 and 9 a.m. What is this? It's technically a physical activity, and it is something more popular to do on the weekend than during the work week. 705-789-4464. Sending some Dawson's Creek vibes your way. It's Paula Cole.

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7: 8:52 on a Monday, and it is finally time to reveal the right answer to the nearly impossible question. Some got it quicker than others, but that's all good. Round of applause to all of you. We said people recently asked about the best time of day to do what, their answer between 7 and 9 a.m. We said grass removal was involved, which led to some people guessing picking up dog doo-doo. No, that is not it. So what is their answer? Drum roll. Nope. Teeing off on the golf course. Now we could clap for all our brainiacs. Yes. Golfers, amateur golfers, has recently asked the best time of day to tee off. And their answer between 7 and 9 a.m. And science tends to agree with them. They say after 8 a.m., after 1 p.m., and after 4 p.m. when it comes to your body, best times of the day to go golf. But to you, the perfect tee off time is when? 705-789-4464. Don't walk away, Eileen. It's Sam Roberts on the Moose.

0: 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Huntsville. The Jonas Brothers, the Chicks, and Rascal Flatts. They're all headed to Boots and Hearts, and you could be there too.
1: 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One lucky winner is heading to one of the hottest music festivals of the summer. You could win a pair of general admission weekend passes plus a 10 camping spot for Boots and Hearts happening August 7th to 9th.
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9: Moose weather for Huntsville.
10: Partly cloudy to start our day with sun and clouds later this morning, showers and a risk of thunderstorms late this afternoon. The temperature feeling closer to 33, another 10 to 15 millimeters of rain expected tonight and overnight, a low of 19. Cloudy and rainy on Tuesday with 15 to 20 millimeters forecasted throughout the day, along with a risk of thunderstorms. Should reach a high of 22.
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1: Good morning, I'm Richard Coffin. Construction is set to begin today on Thunder Bridge on Muskoka Road 2 in Huntsville. Officials say the rehabilitation project is expected to extend the bridge's lifespan and help maintain safe and reliable transportation in Huntsville. The work will take place this construction season and next, including repairs to the bridge deck and structure, resurfacing of Muskoka Road 2, installation of a new pedestrian crossing at Goldie Street, and more. Officials say traffic impacts this year will be minimal, as the work will take place mostly below the bridge. That'll change next year when traffic will be reduced to a single lane. Bracebridge OPP are asking for the public's help identifying three suspects after a reported break and enter. Provincial police say at 9:30 last Wednesday night, the three unknown suspects broke a window to gain entry into the building on Entrance Drive near Queen Street in Bracebridge. It's not yet clear what was taken. The investigation's ongoing. Anyone with information is asked to contact Bracebridge OPP or Crime Stoppers. The Gravenhurst Health Hub has reached its fundraising goal for the second phase of the project. Project Chair Bruce Hemphill provided the update during a town hall last week. He says the project has made progress on expenses and fundraising efforts for completed and upcoming phases, with Phase 1, which cost $750,000, expected to be completed this week. Hemphill says Phase 2 will then start and continue through December or early into next year. He says about $450,000 has already been raised, meeting the fundraising goal for the second phase. For Phase 3, he says a detailed business case is expected to be completed next month, with work expected to begin early next year. The preliminary cost estimate ranges from $350,000 to $500,000. Safe Quiet Lakes has launched a new educational initiative. The organization looks to help protect shorelines, reduce environmental impacts, and improve safety for all lake users while promoting the long-term sustainability of wake-enhanced activities. Officials say the campaign encourages wake-enhanced boat operators to remain at least 250 meters away from shorelines, docks, and boathouses, operate in water at least 9 meters deep, and maintain enough space for a safe and uninterrupted ride. More information on the initiative can be found at MyMuskokaNow.com. And the Alzheimer's Society of Muskoka's second Adult Day program begins today. 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Organizers say the program looks to provide caregivers with a break to help them maintain their own well-being while continuing to provide compassionate care for the individuals they support. For more information, including how to register, visit our website.
0: Sign up for daily and weekly news alerts at MyMuskokaNow.com.
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5: The Boston Red Sox beat the Blue Jays 6-1 yesterday to win the series. Kevin Gausman went 6 innings for Toronto, allowing 3 runs on 5 hits while striking out 6. The Jays have now lost 7 of their last 10 and will face the Washington Nationals next. Week 8 of the CFL season wrapped up with Montreal defeating Hamilton 31-18. And at the Commonwealth Games in Glasgow, Bracebridge's own Mary Gibb captured Canada's first medal of the Games over the weekend, winning bronze in the women's 200-meter individual medley SM10 final. Canada now has 9 medals, 3 gold, 3 silver, and 3 bronze.
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0: Moose Weather for Huntsville.
5: It's cloudy at the moment. We're at 20 degrees, and it looks like it could be a cloudy and rainy afternoon. Humid, too. Feeling closer to 33 today. Showers arriving later this afternoon and likely continuing all tonight and overnight. 15 millimeters expected to drop down to 19. Another 15 millimeters of rain forecasted on Tuesday. A bit cooler, though. Cloudy at a high of 22. If you spot a slowdown, let us know. Call or text 705-789-4464. Billy Idol is on the Moose.

0: Chicks and cars on the Moose. Things in your car you've absolutely never used is a question we asked you earlier. Inspired by something happened to me this weekend. Unfortunate smelly incident. Had to air out the vehicle. And for the first time ever in my car, I used the sunroof. Only once. It's the only time I've ever used it. It doesn't really serve a purpose to me. What about you, though? We've got a message here from Don. He says, sunroof, a bunch of useless noise. Very noisy. You can't hear the amazing music from Moose FM. Thank you so much. Maybe it's something you're afraid to use in your vehicle. Maybe your horn. Sheila says, I've never used the parking brake in my vehicle. I'm afraid that I would mess something up. Joe, when it comes to the sunroof, you have used it a total of how many times?
1: Once.
0: See what I mean? Why?
1: I don't know why. I just thought, I'm going to try and open the window just to play with it and see how it works. That's the reason I used it.
0: And you've never used it since?
1: Never. I know, I heard the question. That's the craziest story. I've never used it either.
0: Yeah, well, ever. There's this whole mechanism in my car I've never used, ever.
1: Years ago, everybody wanted them, and now you got them and nobody uses them.
0: Exclusivity, right? Like, you want something that you can't have, and then once you have it, it's like, I don't care.
1: Exactly.
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9: Good morning, Brock here for Huntsville's Biggest Variety. Monday's forecast is looking mainly cloudy and some showers as we head into the afternoon later today. Risk of thunderstorms. High 33 with the Humidex. Up to 15 millimeters of rain tonight and overnight, down to 19. And the showers continue throughout our Tuesday forecast. Upwards of 20 millimeters and a high of around 22. How is the drive looking this morning? Let us know. Call or text 705-789-4464. Speaking of driving, we're talking about the things in your vehicle you never use. The piece of technology. Sunroof. I'm willing to bet if you have a sunroof in your vehicle, you have used it maybe once. And Darlene asked this question. Why would you buy a vehicle with a sunroof if you're not going to use it? I don't buy a vehicle because it has a sunroof. And usually I'm buying a used vehicle, so it just happens to be on there. It's definitely not a selling point. Katie says, lane assist. We shutters off. It's a pain in the arse. Yeah, making all that noise. And stuff. You're like, what's going on here? I know to stay within the lines. Let me know with a call or text. More fun and more topics on your way. We'll switch gears a bit, but Eye of the Tiger, Survivors on the Moose.

0: Playing Pearl Jam on a cloudy Monday morning. It's Brock here for Huntsville's Biggest Friday. Sure, I've given you a lot to think about this morning. And if you ever want to contribute to the conversation, weigh in. Call or text 705-789-4464. Shifting gears here, earlier we mentioned goals you have. You know, summer's continuing, road trips continuing, you're planning all these trips. Do you have a goal to visit every something? If so, what is it? And how is that going so far? So I have a goal to visit every MLB stadium. A lot of baseball fans have that goal. Maybe it's every province, if you haven't done that yet. Capital, a national park, continent. Heard from our buddy Joe earlier. He said NHL stadiums.
1: Once.
0: See what I mean? Why? He said NHL stadiums. So far, he has been to 9. And the problem with this goal is that they keep moving arenas and upgrading. So you cross them all off your list, and then you got to add 10 more to it. It could be a lifelong thing. 705-789-4464. Caller on the line. What do you got for me?
2: Good morning. This is Waldorf. And I made a goal to visit my bucket list. I mean, my bucket list to visit every liquor store in Muskoka. And I've managed to do that a few times. So now I'm going to work on the licensed convenience stores. Oh, there. Thank you to Doug. That's going to be a challenge. There's more of those, and what's your name? Oh, Brock. Yeah. I. You're right. We shouldn't do it alone. Do you want to join me?
0: Yeah. You know what? I'll drive.
2: We have to drive?
0: No.
2: I never thought about that.
0: It sounds like I should drive.
2: I've been hoofing it lately.
0: I wonder why that is. The Joker.

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0: MJ Bad here in the Moose. Hey, best time to tee off. Talked about it earlier. Survey finding between 7 and 9 a.m. But the conclusion on the text line and from most of our listeners is right after 8 a.m. Here's what listeners Tina and Brent had to say about the golden time to tee off on the course.
1: Yeah, you know what? I go with some ladies, and we usually go around 8.
0: Well, you're right in the middle then. I like teeing off whenever there's nobody around.
1: Oh, so you go at 7.
0: Well, that means I could be the last person to tee off. I'm cool with that, too. I just don't want anybody around me. It's very uncomfortable. And also, I don't like holding people up. That's like my biggest thing. So I'll let people pass me. I'll go, listen, like, I know I'm terrible. Just hold on a sec.
2: Not 7 o'clock, because you feel like you're just crawling out of bed. You haven't had a chance to, you know, get your body awoken.
0: Oh, well, either way.
2: So, 8:15, you got some nice dew on the ground, skips the ball along a little further. Yeah.
0: Oh, so you actually think you play it actually, that like, it's better for you just all around, not just like you actual play.
2: More advantages.
0: How do you feel about teeing off in front of people?
2: I hate it. I hate teeing off in front of the 3 people I have to play with.
0: Yeah, can we have a rule where, like, don't go anywhere near the group in front of you? Like, don't even...
2: That's right.
0: Everyone turn around.
2: Exactly.
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3: Moose weather for Huntsville.
0: Good morning, brought to you for Huntsville's biggest variety. It is still cloudy out there. Could see some sunny breaks a bit later today, but then increasing cloudiness later this afternoon, and likely some showers as well. Upwards of 15 millimeters of rain tonight and overnight. Today's high, by the way, going to be humid, feeling closer to 33. Tomorrow, cloudy and rainy again. upwards of 20 millimeters of rain throughout the day. A risk of thunderstorms, too, but not as hot. A high of 22. 705-789-4464 if you do spot some trouble on your drive, or continue the conversation on any of the fun things we talked about today. We did give you a lot to think about, and I think we had a lot of fun with it. With his closing thought on the things in your vehicle which you never use, maybe you're afraid to use, maybe it's absolutely useless, is caller Ed. Let's hear it, buddy.
6: I've got a brand new Bronco. I've never had one before.
0: Yeah.
6: And I've been driving it around and testing it, and there's a button on there that scares me. I will not touch it no matter what happens. It says rear wiper. That scares me. I'm going to have to find out what it's supposed to do before I touch that thing.
0: Yeah. Right. Is it attached to the seat? Or?
6: It makes me wonder.
0: Yeah. Hey, man, the technologies these days are just nuts. I mean,
6: oh, my God, that'll stop you from pulling over, right?
0: I don't think I know what every button in my car does. It's sad to say, but I don't.
6: I agree. When you start playing with when you first get it, and after that, you couldn't care less. There's a bunch of things on there I'll never use.
0: Well, at least try the rear wiper out. Maybe after a meal.
6: I'll let you know what happens.
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9: Cloudy skies with some sunny breaks today as we heat up to 33 with the Humidex. A good chance of showers heading into tonight, up to 15 millimeters and down to 19. More showers are on the way for Tuesday, another 15 to 20 millimeters, along with a risk of thunderstorms and a high of 22. Then sun and clouds for Wednesday at a high of 20.
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8: Cloudy skies with some sunny breaks today as we heat up to 33 with the Humidex. A good chance of showers heading into tonight, up to 15 millimeters and down to 19. More showers are on the way for Tuesday, another 15 to 20 millimeters, along with a risk of thunderstorms and a high of 22. Then sun and clouds for Wednesday at a high of 20.
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5: Moose weather for Huntsville.
6: Cloudy skies with some sunny breaks today as we heat up to 33 with the Humidex. A good chance of showers heading into tonight, up to 15 millimeters and down to 19. More showers are on the way for Tuesday, another 15 to 20 millimeters, along with a risk of thunderstorms and a high of 22. And sun and clouds for Wednesday at a high of 20.
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12: Cloudy skies with some sunny breaks today as we heat up to 33 with the Humidex. A good chance of showers heading into tonight, up to 15 millimeters and down to 19. More showers are on the way for Tuesday, another 15 to 20 millimeters, along with a risk of thunderstorms and a high of 22. Then sun and clouds for Wednesday at a high of 20.
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7: Moose weather for Huntsville.
8: A mix of sun and cloud, high of 28 today, feeling closer to 33 with the humidity. And there is a chance of scattered showers and possible thunderstorms throughout the afternoon into the evening and overnight as well. We could see up to 15 millimeters of rain. It will be mainly cloudy tonight as it drops down to a low of 16 with that chance of rain. On Tuesday, keep that umbrella close by, cloudy high of 22 with showers throughout the day. Up to an additional 15 millimeters is expected. And on Wednesday, cloudy high of 25. Over on the roads, there are still single lane closures on Highway 11 between South Cashney Lake Road and Muskoka Road 41 in Kilworthy, with full closures for rock blasting happening Tuesday through Thursdays. King William Street remains down to just a single lane in both directions here in Huntsville from Scott Street to Highway 60. Construction is also continuing on the Locks Bridge with single lane traffic and minor delays expected, while Lockview Road remains closed down to Muskoka Road 2. And Highway 592 at the Little East River Bridge in the Novar area will also have single lane closures. Have a road or a weather tip? Reach out with a call or a text at 705-789-4464.
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0: Moose weather for Huntsville.
13: A mix of sun and cloud, high of 28 today, feeling closer to 33 with the humidity. And there is a chance of scattered showers and possible thunderstorms throughout the afternoon into the evening and overnight as well. We could see up to 15 millimeters of rain. It will be mainly cloudy tonight as it drops down to a low of 16 with that chance of rain. On Tuesday, keep that umbrella close by, cloudy high of 22 with showers throughout the day. Up to an additional 15 millimeters is expected. And on Wednesday, cloudy high of 25. Over on the roads, there are still single lane closures on Highway 11 between South Cashney Lake Road and Muskoka Road 41 in Kilworthy, with full closures for rock blasting happening Tuesday through Thursdays. King William Street remains down to just a single lane in both directions here in Huntsville from Scott Street to Highway 60. Construction is also continuing on the Locks Bridge with single lane traffic and minor delays expected, while Lockview Road remains closed down to Muskoka Road 2. And Highway 592 at the Little East River Bridge in the Novar area will also have single lane closures. Have a road or a weather tip? Reach out with a call or a text at 705-789-4464.
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1: That was Maniac, Moose FM 105.5. And before that, Benson Boone coming up at this hour. Continuing Brock's discussion of golf he had this morning. You got a special golf charm, something that helps out your game. We'll also be telling you about one of the ways you can win here on Moose FM before 2 o'clock. We also got some Gowan and Keith Urban as well. Right now, Real McCoy on the Moose.

0: I am by your side, Corey Hart, Moose FM 105.5, Real McCoys before that with Another Night. Tyler talking with you all throughout this Monday afternoon, and it was a little warm today, but this past week has been some perfect weather to do some golfing. Brock was chatting about teeing off. What is your preferred tee time? Do you like teeing off in front of other people? I definitely do not. But I was doing some golfing the other week with my friends, and I am definitely the worst golfer out of that entire group of friends. So I'm always asking them, you know, for golf tips. How can I, you know, shave some strokes off my game? How can I do a bit better? And my one friend actually told me I should get a lucky golf charm. He showed me a piece of paper he keeps in his golf bag, and it's just a little drawing his son did for him. And he insists to me that his game has improved since he has put that piece of paper in his golf bag. So maybe I just need my son to draw me something lucky, and then I'll be okay. Do you keep a lucky golf charm with you? Do you swear by it? I want to hear about it. Tell me, call or text. What is your lucky golf charm, or just your lucky charm in general? 705-789-4464. Speaking of lucky, there's going to be one lucky winner winning a Club Tales prize pack this week, because our Have a Club Tales Moment with Us contest is back. More details on that coming up after your weather update.
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1: Moose weather for Huntsville.
0: It's going to be a mix of sun and cloud today, getting up to a high of 28, feeling closer to 31 with that humidity. And later in the afternoon into the evening and overnight as well, there is a chance of scattered showers and possible thunderstorms. We could see up to 15 millimeters of rain tonight, and it will drop down to a cloudy low of 16. Tomorrow, keep that umbrella close by, cloudy high of 22. With more rain expected throughout the day, we could see up to an additional 15 millimeters. And then on Wednesday, cloudy high of 25 with a chance of scattered showers. Right now, it's a mix of sun and cloud at 27, feeling closer to 32 with that humidity. And keep in mind, a handful of road projects are still in effect across Muskoka that will cause delays to your drive. There are single-lane closures on Highway 11 between South Kashney Lake Road and Muskoka Road 41 in the Kilworthy and Gravenhurst area. And there are full closures happening with rock blasting Tuesdays through Thursdays. Highway 592 at the Little East River Bridge in the Novar area will also be seeing some single-lane closures. and King William Street here in Huntsville is still reduced to just a single lane in both directions, starting at Scott Street and going down to the Highway 60 intersection. And that will cause delays, but businesses on King William Street do remain open. There's also construction at the Locks Bridge along Burnell Road, with single lane closure and alternating traffic in effect, so also expect minor delays. And Lockview Road remains closed down to Muskoka Road, too. If you have a road or a weather tip, you can reach out with a call or a text at 705-789-4464. It is now time to crown another winner for our Have a Clubtails Moment with Us this summer contest, where we're partnering up with Clubtails, the original cocktails in a can, to give away an amazing prize pack every 2 weeks throughout the summer. Last week, Grant was our lucky winner, and you can find that post over on the Facebook page. And this week, we got another prize pack to give away. And what is inside that prize pack is a vintage Clubtails branded cooler, some Clubtails beach towels for those lovely beach days, get into pickleball with a Clubtail pickleball set, and keep the party going with a $100 LCBO gift card to grab all those tasty Clubtails cocktails in a can, like Bahama Mama or Sex on the Beach. You got to be 19 plus to enter, but go check out the contest details over at MyMuskokaNow.com. We'll announce the next winner this Friday. Chilliwack, My Girl on the Moose.

0: Gowan, all the lovers in the world, Moose FM 105.5. Tyler enjoying it this Monday afternoon, and I hope you are too. So I was wondering at the start of the hour, what is your golf lucky charm? Because while I was doing some golfing the other week, I was definitely performing the worst out of all of my friends. And when I asked the friend that was in first place, you know, what are some tips that I can have to improve my golf game? He informed me that maybe I should get a lucky charm. And he showed me that he keeps a drawing his son did for him in his golf bag. And he insists this actually helps out when it comes to golfing. Lisa, do you have a lucky golf charm? Maybe something I could pick up.
1: My boyfriend has a lucky golf charm, and I'm not usually a superstitious person, but I can attest this charm works.
0: What is it?
1: It's a lucky pencil that he always has to write his score down with. It's one of those flat carpenter pencils. And okay, the last time I went golfing with him, he hit his first hole in one, and he was using his pencil to write down the scores. So I think there might actually be something lucky about that pencil.
0: Yeah, maybe there is. Might have to pick up a carpenter pencil, but you did say you were also there with him, Lisa, so maybe the pencil isn't his lucky charm. 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
0: Tyler from Moose FM 105.5. I was telling you just before the break, what are some of your lucky golf charms? Lisa called in and said that her boyfriend uses one of those carpenter pencils to always write down his score. Now, I've not heard of a lucky pencil, but I have heard of some other lucky golf charms. This one here, this comes from Evan on the text in line. He says he's actually got a lucky golf polo, and he always has to make sure that he washes it after he gets home so he can make sure that he can wear it the next time he heads golfing. Okay, I've heard of lucky shirts, not specifically a lucky golf shirt. Thank you so much for the answer. If you want to tell me a lucky charm, whether it's for golfing or just in general, that you swear by, it definitely works. 705-789-4464. Soul Decision. Oh, it's kind of crazy on the Moose.

0: Preston Pablo, one last song, Moose FM 105.5. Tyler joining you throughout the afternoon. It's 1:49 on a Monday afternoon. Got a full weather update coming your way in less than 15 minutes. We've been talking about your golf lucky charms this hour, and it got an answer here. This one comes from Spencer. He says, my lucky charm is having a cart, because I swear I only ever do good at golf when we have a cart. Maybe it's that I get too tired of walking to the different holes, but anytime my buddies and I go golfing and we don't rent the cart, I swear my score is at least worse by 2 or 3 strokes. Okay, I don't know if you're alone in that. I think maybe there are a lot of people that definitely do burn out a lot of energy walking to the different holes. Definitely that is something that happens to me. Tell me, call or text 705-789-4464. What is your golf lucky charm? Tell me, and we'll chat about it here on the Moose. Coming up after the break in your weather update, some lover boy.
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1: Moose Weather for Huntsville.
0: It's going to be a mix of sun and cloud this afternoon, and keep that umbrella close by. Chance of scattered showers starting later in this afternoon into the evening and overnight as well. And continuing tomorrow, going to be a mix of sun and cloud this afternoon, high of 28, feeling closer to 32 with the humidity. And then it's going to be cloudy tonight as it drops down to a low of 16 with that chance of scattered showers and possible thunderstorms. We could see up to 15 millimeters of rain, and there's going to be more rain tomorrow. On Tuesday, is it cloudy at a high of 22, up to an additional 15 millimeters is expected tomorrow. And then on Wednesday, is going to be cloudy at a high of 25, still with a chance of showers. Right now, it's a mix of sun and cloud at 27, feeling closer to 32 at the humidity. And then on the roads, a handful of road projects could slow you down this afternoon. In the Novar area, Highway 592 at the Little East River Bridge will be seeing some single-lane closures. Also, there are still active single-lane closures on Highway 11 between South Cashney Lake Road and Muskoka Road 41 in the Kilworthy-Gravenhurst area. And a reminder, there are full closures in effect for rock blasting in that area Tuesdays through Thursdays. And here in Huntsville, there is still work happening on King William Street, reducing an area of King William Street down to just one alternating lane, and that goes from Scott Street down to Highway 60, and delays there do get pretty heavy around the evening. Construction is also continuing on the Locks Bridge project, so a section of Burnell Road at the Locks Bridge is down to one alternating lane. Minor delays are also expected there, and at Lockview Road remains closed to Muskoka Road 2. If you have a road or a weather tip, you can reach out with a call or a text at 705-789-4464. A reminder that you can check out our community calendar at MyMuskokaNow.com, because if you have an event happening and you want people to know about it, maybe you even want the chance to have the Moose FM Cruiser stop by there, go and post about it on the community calendar. It's real easy. Just go over to where it says events at MyMuskokaNow.com, click submit event, fill out all the info about your event there, and just like that, it's right up there for everybody to see. Again, that's the events page at MyMuskokaNow.com. Loverboy is loving every minute of it on the Moose.

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1: That was Jay Giles' band Centerfold, and Fall Out Boy before them with Thanks for the Memories. Before we hit 3 o'clock, you'll be jamming out to some Foreigner as well as some Street Heart and Our Lady Peace. Also, we're going to continue our discussion this hour of what your golf lucky charms are, and also what would you cosplay as if you were heading to Comic-Con. Canadian actor was down there in secret. Some people spotted who he was, though. Fuji's Killing Me Softly on the Moose.
0: Playing more hits than a black fly swarm.

0: Just can't get enough. Depeche Mode, Moose FM 105.5. And before them, the Fugees were killing me softly. So this hour, I want to talk about Comic-Con because a Canadian celebrity made a special appearance at Comic-Con over the weekend. And a lot of people actually didn't know it was him until after the fact. So to celebrate 10 years of being Deadpool, and he contributes fan support as the main reason why he became Deadpool, Ryan Reynolds showed up at Comic-Con complete in a complete denim Deadpool outfit. Denimpool, if you will. Definitely something that would be very warm in the wintertime. And actually, I could really see Deadpool having a Canadian tuxedo version of his costume. But he crashed the Avengers Doomsday panel at Hall H, one of the main halls at Comic-Con, and was questioning why he is not in the movie. Conceivably, since every other MCU character is there. Now, I do feel like he is going to be in the movie. I think this is all just a publicity stunt at the end of the day, but people were huge fans of seeing Deadpool himself actually walking around Comic-Con and cosplaying. And speaking of cosplaying, that's one of the things we were talking about around the office today. Since everyone seems to dress up when they head there to Comic-Con, if you were to go, what would you be dressing up as? Tell me, call or text 705-789-4464. Weather update after the break, and then some Sublime.
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0: It's going to be a mix of sun and cloud this afternoon, getting increasingly cloudy throughout the rest of the day at a high of 28, feeling closer to 33 with the humidity. And there is a chance of scattered showers and possible thunderstorms starting later this afternoon, continuing throughout the evening and overnight and tomorrow as well. It is going to be mainly cloudy as it drops down to a low of 16 tonight. And there is a chance of scattered showers and possible thunderstorms. Up to 15 millimeters is expected. on Tuesday. Keep that umbrella close by. Cloudy, high at 22. More chances of rain and thunderstorms throughout the day. We could see an additional 15 millimeters tomorrow. And on Wednesday, cloudy, high of 22, still with a chance of showers. Right now, it's mainly cloudy at 27, feeling closer to 32 with that humidity. And then over on the roads, we are seeing some areas causing slowdown due to construction. First, we'll start off with Highway 592 at the Lilly's River Bridge in the Novar area. We'll also see single lane closures there as well. Also, work happening here in Huntsville on King William Street, reducing an area of King William Street down to just one alternating lane. And that area goes from Scott Street down to Highway.

And from Tuesday until Thursdays, there will be full closures due to rock blasting. Have a road or a weather tip, you can reach out with a call or a text at 705-789-4464. Last hour, I was wondering, what is your lucky golf charm? Bob sends in a text and says it is a golden bear ball that he would use on the greens only. I've never heard of that, having a golf ball that you specifically use on the green. That's smart. I would also have a putting ball, and maybe it would be golden, a bear theme too. That's smart, Bob. Thank you so much for the answer. If you want to tell me about your lucky golf charm, just like he did, call or text 705-789-4464. Sublime, what I got on the

0: Jukebox Hero, Foreigner, Moose FM 105.5, 241 on this Monday afternoon. Still to come this hour, some Our Lady Peace coming up after the break. And we've also got some information on our Boots and Hearts giveaway. This is your last week to get entered for that. Right now, I want to keep talking about Comic-Con because Ryan Reynolds was down at Comic-Con this past weekend dressing up as Denim Deadpool. I'd say probably the most Canadian version of that very Canadian character. But Comic-Con is all about dressing up. I've cosplayed a handful of times. If you were going to Comic-Con and you got to dress up, what are you dressing up as, Tammy?
1: I have two boys under 12 years old that love Spider-Man, so it would not even be a question of what we would be dressing up as. The second they found out we'd be going to Comic-Con, we're all getting in our Spider-Man costumes, just like we did a few Halloweens ago.
0: Okay, well, at least you don't have a hard choice to figure out what you're wearing, and maybe you could be like Peter B. Parker from the, you know, the Into the Spider-Verse movie. So you got the Spider-Man top on, and then you can just wear track pants. I think that would be a comfy cosplay. Thank you so much for the answer, Tammy. If you want to tell me what you're cosplaying as, if you're heading to Comic-Con, I mean, Denim Deadpool is a great answer. I think Ryan Reynolds definitely takes the cake with that one. But what would you be dressing up as? 705-789-4464. Tell me with a call or a text. Coming up after the break, some Our Lady Peace.
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0: Tyler on Moose FM 105.5. We were just talking about Comic-Con, how Ryan Reynolds went down there in a Denim Deadpool outfit. And that honestly takes the cake, one of my favorite cosplays I've heard about in a minute. But if you were going to Comic-Con and you were getting all dressed up, what costume are you wearing, Grant?
16: If I was going to Comic-Con, I would be going serious old school.
0: Okay, like Dick Tracy, that old school? How old school are we talking?
16: We're Tarzan.
0: Tarzan, okay. Got loincloth and everything?
16: Just throw on the old loinskin. Already got the long hair. Let's just do this.
0: That's an interesting costume. I'm sure you definitely get a couple people taking pictures with you. Thanks so much for the call, Grant. If you want to tell me what you'd cosplay as, if you're heading to Comic-Con, do so with a call or a text, 705-789-4464. Our Lady Peace, Clumsy on the Moose.

0: 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Tyler joining you on this Monday afternoon. We've got your weather update coming up after the break and details on how you can win a pair of passes and a 10 camping spot at Boots and Hearts later next month, or early next month, courtesy from us here at Moose FM.
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1: Moose weather for Huntsville.
0: It's going to be a mainly cloudy afternoon, getting up to a high of 28 today, feeling closer to 32 with the humidity. And starting this evening, continuing overnight into tomorrow, there is a chance of scattered showers and possible thunderstorms. It will be mainly cloudy as it drops down to a low of 16 tonight. We could see up to 15 millimeters of rain starting this evening and continuing overnight. And keep that umbrella close by. On Tuesday, going to be another cloudy day at a high of 22. Chance of showers throughout the entire day, up to another 15 millimeters is expected. And then on Wednesday, it's going to be cloudy at a high of 25 with a small chance of showers. Right now, it's mostly cloudy at 27, feeling closer to 32 with that humidity. And then on the roads, there are a few different areas that could slow you down on your drives this afternoon and this evening. Highway 592 over at the Little East River Bridge in Novar. We'll have some single lane closures. Also, single lane closures on Highway 11 between South Cashney Lake Road and Muskoka Road 41. Also, keep in mind that from Tuesday until Thursday, that area will see full closures due to rock blasting. Also, King William Street has been reduced to just a single lane in each direction between Scott Street and Highway 60 here in Huntsville. Construction also continues on the Locks Bridge project, leaving a section of Brunel Road at the Locks Bridge down to one alternating lane. Also, Lockview Road remains closed to Muskoka Road 2. Have a road or a weather tip, you can reach out with a call or a text at 705-789-4464. Still some time this week to get entered into our Boots and Hearts giveaway. Not only are we here at Moose FM giving away a pair of passes all weekend long to Boots and Hearts happening August 7th to the 9th over at Burles Creek. That's not all. We also have a tent camp rental spot up for grabs so you can enjoy the lovely three-day festival without having to worry about getting to and from the festival over those 3 days. Some of the bands involved are the Jack Wharf Band. Tony Stevens is going to be there. The James Barker Band, Jonas Brothers, The Chicks, and more. Check out the full lineup and get yourself entered over at mymuskokanow.com. We will announce the winner this Friday.
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1: That was December Collective Soul with Rockin' Hyde and Lord before that. So what are your go-to ways to disconnect from your phone? We'll be talking about that this hour and your favorite places to explore nature here in Muskoka. Also, speaking of getting out there in nature in Muskoka, some information on our Camp Olympia contest. Creed also coming up before your 4 p.m. news. Gracie Abrams on the Moose.
0: There are still a few hours till quitting time.
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0: The Killers, When We Were Young, Moose FM 105.5, 320 on a Monday afternoon. And what is the way that you like disconnecting from your phone? So I was taking the family on a bit of a nature walk over the weekend because it was just too nice to stay inside. And I totally forgot my phone in the car. I meant to bring it with me so I could take some nice pictures while we were on the walk. But it ended up actually being way better, I think, that I left the phone in the car, because I do not disconnect from my screens very often. And it was nice not to just have to think about, oh, am I getting a notification? Oh, should I check my emails? So maybe I'm going to have to start doing that more often, just not having my phone on me so I'm not thinking about it. When you want to disconnect from your devices, how do you do it? Tell me, call or text 705-789-4464. Creed coming up in the next 20 minutes. And we've got your weather update coming up after the break.
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12: 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Thinking about buying property?

to an additional 15 millimeters is what we could see. And then on Wednesday, cloudy, high of 25 with a chance of rain. Right now, it's a mix of sun and cloud at 28, feeling closer to 34 with that humidity. And there is still some road work happening across the region, leaving some delays in the area. Some of that road work is happening on Highway 11 between South Cashney Lake Road and Muskoka Road 41 in the Kilworthy Gravenhurst area. And just a heads up, there are full closures expected in that area Tuesdays through Thursdays due to rock blasting. On Highway 592 in the Novar area at the Little River Bridge, there you will see single lane closures. And here in Huntsville, there is still work happening on King William Street, reducing an area of King William Street down to one alternating lane from Scott Street down to the Highway 60 intersection. And delays there do get pretty long in the evening, so maybe consider alternate routes. Also, businesses do remain open on King William Street during the length of construction, and construction is continuing to the Locks Bridge over on Brunel Road. Part of Brunel Road at the Locks Bridge down to single lane closures, and Lockview Road remains closed to Muskoka Road 2. Have a road or a weather tip, you can reach out, call, or text at 705-789-4464. And if you're looking to send the kids a week away at an amazing summer camp, check out our Camp Olympia sweepstakes over at MyMuskokaNow.com. A full week away at an incredible kids camp right here in the heart of Muskoka. It is the only NBA basketball school in Ontario. So whether your kids love basketball, maybe they love soccer, volleyball, or just getting out in the sun, Camp Olympia has lots of great stuff for them to see. Go check out some of the photos from the camp and get your kid entered over in the win section of MyMuskokaNow.com.

0: 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Tyler joining you throughout the afternoon. Hope your day's going well and it keeps going that way for you. It's 3:38 right now. Currently feeling like 31 degrees as it's mainly cloudy. Chance of scattered showers for the rest of the afternoon, and a full weather breakdown is coming your way in less than 15 minutes. So I took the family on a bit of a nature walk over the weekend, and I wanted to bring my phone with me to take some nice pictures. Ended up leaving it in the car, though, and it actually was probably best that I did that because I had a great time not thinking about checking my phone. So when you just want to disconnect from your phone, not have to worry about checking it, what do you do, Brent?
1: Whenever I go fishing or hiking, I hate getting notifications constantly because I'm too tempted to either stop hiking or fishing and just start scrolling on my phone. So I put it on Do Not Disturb and leave it in my pocket. And there are a few numbers I have set to go through the Do Not Disturb. So if, like, my parents try getting a hold of me or my boss, then I can answer. But usually when I'm done the hike or I get back to the dock from fishing, I check my phone and I have like 30 messages I have to reply to.
0: Yeah, I need to get better at using the Do Not Disturb feature on my phone. But even if I did use it, I feel like I'd still be pulling out of my pocket every few minutes just to see if anything was there. The Tragically Hip, coming up after the break, and also details on Made and Played in Canada.
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0: 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Tyler with you. And one thing we've been talking about this hour is how do you disconnect from your phone? Got this answer from Penny on the text in line. And she tells us her go-to way is to just keep the phone locked in the glove compartment of the car. Now she doesn't say actually not locked, but she keeps the phone in the glove compartment of the car if she knows she's going to be going on a beach day, just so she's not constantly sitting there at the beach wanting to check her phone. She does say she does take it with her on hikes because it's important to have that phone with you, but she does keep it on Do Not Disturb so she's not checking it every time it goes off. That's smart. Yeah, good point. Keep the phone on you while you go hiking, but maybe keep it on Do Not Disturb so you're not, you know, checking your phone more than you're hiking. The Tragically Hip. And also, if you want to get a Canadian band that you hear right here in Huntsville or around the area on Moose FM, go check out Made and Played in Canada.ca. 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It's courage on the Moose.

0: The B-52's Love Shack, Moose FM 105.5. How do you disconnect from your phone? That's what we've been talking about this hour. I love this answer Megan just sent us. She says that whenever her family goes out, her husband is always so bad for constantly looking at his phone. So she will tell him to put his phone in her purse. And if she feels the phone go off in the purse, then he gets it. So he's not constantly pulling it out of his belt loop. That's smart. That is a good way where, you know, your husband can keep his phone on him, but then he's still being present with the family. I think if my mom was someone that always had a purse with her when we were around with dad as a kid, she definitely would have also had his phone in her purse. Tell me, call or text 705-789-4464. How you go about disconnecting from your phone. A weather update coming up after the break. And before your 4 p.m. news, some beaches.
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1: Moose weather for Huntsville.
0: It's going to be a cloudy evening, and there's a chance of scattered showers as it drops down to a low of 16, and that we could see up to 15 millimeters of rain overnight. That will continue tomorrow as it's cloudy at a high of 23 with more chances of showers and possible thunderstorms throughout the day. Up to an additional 15 millimeters expected tomorrow on Wednesday. Cloudy, high of 25. Still with that chance of rain right now. It's partially cloudy at 28. And then also, just a heads up, there is some construction which could impact your drives. Road work on King William Street, leaving Scott Street down to Highway 60. to just one alternating lane. Also, construction continuing on the Locks Bridge project, leaving a portion of Brunel Road at the Locks Bridge down to one alternating lane. Highway 592 at the Little East River Bridge in Novar will also be seeing single lane closures. And there are still single lane closures on Highway 11 between South Cashney Lake Road and Muskoka Road 41 in the Kilworthy Gravenhurst area, with full closures for rock blasting happening Tuesdays through Thursdays. Have a road or a weather tip, reach out, call, or text 705-789-4464. Your 4 p.m. news coming up after the beaches on the Moose.
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2: Good afternoon, I'm Hillary Hilton. The District of Muskoka is considering the creation of a district-owned corporation to own and operate a robotics factory to build non-market housing. According to District of Muskoka Chair Jeff Lehman, the initiative aims to get people into homes faster, save Muskoka taxpayers more than $20 million, create 30 manufacturing jobs in the region, and use Ontario lumber in the construction process. Lehman said the initiative would help reduce the more than 700 households currently on the waiting list for subsidized housing in Muskoka. Officials said that by targeting non-market housing, the district will not compete with the private sector, allowing it to offer units at least 20% below average market rents. The community is encouraged to provide feedback on the initiative by completing a survey available on the district's website. The survey closes on August 7th. The town of Gravenhurst is reminding people that municipal surveillance cameras are operational at more than a dozen locations throughout the community. According to the town, the cameras and recorded footage aim to deter criminal activity and assist police in identifying suspects when incidents occur. Some of the locations with operating surveillance cameras include the town of Gravenhurst Municipal Office, Gravenhurst Public Library, Centennial Center, and Muskoka Wharf. Each site has signs displayed to inform the public that surveillance cameras are in operation. Officials say further investments in surveillance cameras will be made in the years ahead as new locations are determined. Luxloft Boutique's first ever fashion show was a big success in Huntsville. The event was held on Thursday at Hidden Valley Resort and featured local models showcasing unique clothing for all ages and sizes, with a portion of ticket sales supporting Hospice Huntsville. Boutique owners Jen and Tony Leto said the goal of the show was to create a fun and welcoming community event while giving back to an important local cause. Hospice Huntsville event and residential volunteer coordinator Tracy Badger extended her gratitude to attendees, adding that hospice relies heavily on community fundraising and support. The federal government and the Ismaili Council for Canada have signed a memorandum of understanding to advance affordable housing development across Canada. Up to 1,250 rental homes, including affordable rental units, are expected to be built in Ontario, Alberta, British Columbia, and Quebec. Projects being advanced under the partnership are expected to be delivered through the Generations Model, a community-based approach that integrates affordable, multi-generational housing with services and amenities that support residents throughout different stages of life. Officials say the MOU establishes a framework for collaboration to identify, assess, and advance housing initiatives.
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5: The Toronto Blue Jays continue their East Coast road trip tonight, opening a series with the Washington Nationals at 6:45. After nearly 2 months on the sidelines with an injury, Max Scherzer is expected to make his return to the mound on his 42nd birthday. Then in the WNBA, the Toronto Tempo hit the court tonight, taking on the Minnesota Lynx. Game tips off at 8.
1: Moose weather for Huntsville.
5: It is going to be a cloudy evening with a chance of scattered showers as it drops down to a low of 16. We could see up to 15 millimeters of rain, and then that chance of showers will continue tomorrow on Tuesday as it's cloudy at a high of 23. Up to 15 millimeters is expected again tomorrow. Then on Wednesday, it's going to be cloudy at a high of 25 with a chance of showers. Right now, it's mostly cloudy at 27, feeling closer to 33 with that humidity. And on the roads, there are some projects that will slow you down. We'll start on King William Street. There is construction happening on King William Street from Scott Street down to Highway 60, leaving that section of the road down to one alternating lane. And it does have some pretty long delays, especially in the evening, but businesses on King William Street do remain open. There's also construction on Brunel Road at the Locks Bridge with single lane closures and traffic delays expected. Also, Lockview Road remains closed down to Muskoka Road 2. Up on Highway 592 near Novara at the Little East River Bridge, there will also be single lane closures in place. And a heads up that there are single lane closures still on Highway 11 between South Cashney Lake Road and Muskoka Road 41 in the Kilworthy Gravenhurst area. And there will be full closures on that spot due to rock blasting from Tuesdays to Thursdays. Have a road or a weather dip, you can reach out with a call or a text at 705-789-4464. Walk the moon, shut up and dance.
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0: Alanis Morissette, thank you. Moose FM 105.5 421 on a Monday afternoon. Tyler, keeping you company as we head on through the day. Now, I don't mean to make you upset, but we've only got one full month of summer left. Because, of course, we're getting to the end of July this week. And then we've got all of August, and then fall starts on September 22nd. So you only have one full summer month to go. How do you want to spend that time? Is there a summer vacation you still want to go on? Maybe you want to head to the cottage another good half a dozen to dozen times. Tell me what you want to do with the summertime you still have left. Call or text 705-789-4464. Tom Petty, coming up after the break, along with your weather update.
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1: Moose weather for Huntsville.
0: It's going to be a cloudy evening as it drops down to a low of 16, and there is a chance of scattered showers and possible thunderstorms. Up to 15 millimeters is expected. And then we will see showers continue tomorrow as it gets up to a high of 23, staying cloudy throughout the day. And then on Wednesday, cloudy, high of 25 with a chance of showers. Right now, it is cloudy at 27, feeling closer to 33 with that humidity. And on the roads, as you make your way home this evening, just keep in mind there are some pieces of construction to watch out for. Like how there is still single lane closures on Highway 11 between South Cashney Lake Road and Muskoka Road 41 in the Gravenhurst-Kilworthy area, with full closures for rock blasting happening Tuesdays through Thursdays. Highway 592 in the Novar area at the Little East River Bridge will also be experiencing some single lane closures. And road work is continuing on King William Street, reducing the area down to just one lane going both directions from Scott Street down to Highway 60. Businesses do remain open during construction, and also that will cause some serious delays in the evening, so maybe consider alternate routes if you

like, so he wants to make that change in August. Hopefully you get out there lots of times and catch lots of great stuff. Gary, tell me, with the time we have left of summer, what do you want to do with it? 705-789-4464. Tom Petty wants to spend it free falling on the moose.

0: holiday, Moose FM 105.5. Maybe you want to go on that summer holiday because we only got one full month of summer left. That's right. We've got, of course, the rest of July, just 1 week. Then we've got all of August. That's one full month. And then summer ends on September 22nd when fall starts. So, yeah, you just got one full month to enjoy the summer left. So tell me, with that time you have remaining, what do you want to do with what's left of summer, Trevor?
1: Go on that big summer road trip for sure. It's something my buddies and I love doing. We wanted to do it last year, but we didn't get the chance to. And it looks like we're now running out of time to do it this year. So I got to tell them that, hey, we got to make this happen in August or maybe early September, or it's not happening.
0: Yeah, you don't got a whole lot of time left. So I'd say, yeah, create some urgency there in that group chat. Let the guys know, like, hey, we only got one full month of summer left. When is this going to happen? And then you might start planning some stuff. Ordinary C, coming up after the break.
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0: Tyler alongside you this Monday afternoon, 4:39 right now. And we've been talking this hour about, since there's only one full month of summer left, how do you want to get out there and enjoy that time? A great way to keep an idea of what you want to do throughout the rest of summer is checking out the community calendar over at mymuskokanow.com. That always gets updated with great local events that happen all throughout the month. And when you post an event on there, you might just see the Moose FM Cruiser stop down there. And one of the events that you can find on the community calendar right now is going to be happening next week. So at the start of August, you can check out the Baysville Summer Sounds at Grist Mill Park. And this is going to be happening on August 5th from 7 until 8:30. Completely free to attend some lovely live music. And you can check out all of the other community listings over at mymuskokanow.com and add your own events on there so people always know if you have something coming up. And I said, Ordinary C, it is Ordinary Day by Great Big C on the Moose.

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1: Reluctantly crouched at the starting line. 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The green light flashes, the flags go up. Churning

0: 105.5 450 on this Monday afternoon. Weather update coming up in less than 10 minutes. And we'll also have details for you on one of the ways you're going to win here on Moose FM. And right now, I want to tell you, we've been talking this hour about what do you want to do with what do you have left of summer, because you have just one full month left. And we've got a great answer here. This one comes from Nicole. She sends in a message and says, I want to make sure that my nieces and nephews have a great experience up here in Muskoka. They're coming to visit in a couple of weeks. They have not been here in a couple of years, so I got to make sure they have a great Muskoka experience before they go back to school. I think you could kind of loop that into making sure the kids have a fun summer experience before they get back to school. Whether those are your kids, maybe they're your nieces and nephews coming up to visit, a great goal to have nonetheless. Thank you so much, Nicole, for the message. Again, coming up after the break, we got your weather update and a way you can win here on Moose FM every single week. Right now, let's hear what's on your community calendar.
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1: Moose weather for Huntsville.
0: It is going to get cloudy as it drops down to a low of 16 with a chance of scattered showers and possible thunderstorms. We could see up to 8 millimeters of rain. And then on Tuesday, you'll want to have that umbrella close by. Cloudy, high of 23 with more showers throughout the day. Up to 5 millimeters is expected tomorrow. And then on Wednesday, it's going to be cloudy at a high of 25 with a chance of rain. Right now, it is mostly cloudy at 27, feeling closer to 33 with that humidity. And then over on the roads, just a heads up, some areas to watch out for on your drives tonight. Road work is continuing on King William Street, reducing the area down to just a single lane in both directions between Scott Street and Highway 60. Also, construction is continuing on the Locks Bridge project over on Brunel Road, leaving that part of Brunel down to just one lane with alternating traffic, and minor delays are expected while Lockview Road remains closed down to Muskoka Road 2. Up near Novar on Highway 592 at the Little East River Bridge, you will see single lane closures, and there are single lane closures on Highway 11 between South Cashney Lake Road and Muskoka Road 41 in the Kilworthy-Gravenhurst area. And there will be full closures in that area for rock blasting Tuesdays through Thursdays. Before your 5 p.m. news, Amy Stewart on the Moose. And remember, you can tune in to hear the nearly impossible question of the day brought to you by the great people over at Arts and Sins every single morning. We have a $50 gift card up for grabs that we give away every single Friday. So make sure you're listening at 8 a.m. when Brock lists what the nearly impossible question is. And if you get it right, you get put into our qualifier's draw, and that $50 Arden Sins gift card could be yours.

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6: Mainly cloudy, dropping down to a low of 16 with a chance of rain up to 8 millimeters is expected. Keep that umbrella handy on Tuesday. It will be cloudy at a high of 23 with a chance of scattered showers up to 5 millimeters is expected. And on Wednesday, cloudy, high of 25.
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0: Moose weather for Huntsville.
13: Mainly cloudy, dropping down to a low of 16 with a chance of rain up to 8 millimeters is expected. Keep that umbrella handy on Tuesday. It will be cloudy at a high of 23 with a chance of scattered showers up to 5 millimeters is expected. And on Wednesday, cloudy, high of 25.
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5: Mainly cloudy, dropping down to a low of 16 with a chance of rain up to 8 millimeters is expected. Keep that umbrella handy on Tuesday. It will be cloudy at a high of 23 with a chance of scattered showers up to 5 millimeters is expected. And on Wednesday, cloudy, high of 25.
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0: Moose weather for Huntsville.
1: Mainly cloudy, dropping down to a low of 16 with a chance of rain up to 8 millimeters is expected. Keep that umbrella handy on Tuesday. It will be cloudy at a high of 23 with a chance of scattered showers up to 5 millimeters is expected. And on Wednesday, cloudy, high of 25.
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8: Mainly cloudy, dropping down to a low of 16 with a chance of rain up to 8 millimeters is expected. Keep that umbrella handy on Tuesday. It will be cloudy at a high of 23 with a chance of scattered showers up to 5 millimeters is expected. And on Wednesday, cloudy, high of 25.
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4: 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One driving high combo, extra baked?
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6: Think you're a better driver when you're high? Think again. Smoking weed affects reaction time and concentration. A message from Mad Canada.
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9: Moose weather for Huntsville.
10: Mainly cloudy, dropping down to a low of 16 with a chance of rain up to 8 millimeters is expected. Keep that umbrella handy on Tuesday. It will be cloudy at a high of 23 with a chance of scattered showers up to 5 millimeters is expected. And on Wednesday, cloudy, high of 25.
9: Moose FM, Huntsville.